0: Today on Conversations, my guest is the novelist Mirelle Day. You set off in November and after Christmas you entered the doldrums. Do you mean that literally?
1: Literally and metaphorically. That zone near the equator, I think it's on both sides of the equator, there's hardly any wind because in the southern hemisphere the prevailing winds are going in one direction, in the northern hemisphere the other. And in that zone of switchover, there's very little wind. And sailors of old who didn't have motor power would often talk about the doldrums. And I suppose it then became a metaphorical meaning too of being not moving forward, of being depressed, of being in the one place

The Angels, John Brewster and Nick Norton, lead vocals by Nick Norton, harmonies by John Brewster, both on acoustic guitars, both wearing sunglasses. that was fantastic. It was so good. And it literally is very hard not to go, no way, get F off, whenever you hear the chorus. Tell us when you first

0: Well done. Here is a multiple choice.
1: Multiple choice.
0: The ARIA Awards have a significant anniversary this year. The new inductees into the Hall of Fame were announced today. But the ARIA Awards have been around for how long, do you reckon? 25 years, 30 years, or 40 years?
2: I reckon 30.
0: 30 years?

0: Amanda says if Diane is moving to Newcastle, it'll be a great move. She might be moving to Xanadu. Who knows? Coming up to 5 minutes of news, I'm Renee Crosh. This is Evenings.
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2: ABC News with Noni Edwards. One Nation leader Pauline Hanson says the WA Premier's criticism of her voting record amounts to more Labor lies. Roger Cook has accused Senator Hanson of regularly voting against tax cuts and cheaper childcare and voting in favour of freezing pensions. He's questioned whether she really has stood up for the people she says she cares about. Senator Hanson told ABC Radio Perth that's hogwash.
3: This is people of the Labor side who are scared. This is a scared Premier who can see that people now have someone else to vote for. You got your elections here in WA in 2 years' time. I will be gearing up for those state elections as well.
2: The Greens disability spokesperson Jordan Steele-John has described the federal government's proposed reforms to the National Disability Insurance Scheme as frameless. A Senate inquiry into the draft legislation has continued today, wrapping up, with state and territory disability ministers saying it's inconsistent with commitments made at National Cabinet in January. Senator Steele-John says the bill must be scrapped.
4: It is a bill that is frameless right now. Even the state and territory governments have come out today and slammed the bill because in their

0: I said, are you gonna be my girl?
1: You know Jet, don't you? They've been around for, gosh, 25 years or so. They were inducted just a couple of years ago into the ARIA Hall of Fame. We've learnt of the new inductees today, haven't we? Kate Cerebrano, Gurumil, Vicar and Linda amongst them. There's going to be an ABC broadcast of the ARIA Hall of Fame this Saturday night. Also this hour,

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1: Who will win the AI race? Has gambling become our national sport?
2: Questions. They've never been more important. So the one thing we'll never question is our duty to keep asking. ABC News. Keep asking.
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0: Yeah, what drives you crazy? If I say, hey, how are you going? Or, hey, it's Renee here on Evenings. Do you find that a bit annoying? The word hey, it's become pretty common, hasn't it? Kate Burridge is a linguist from Monash University. Kate, you would have heard that a bit, wouldn't you?
4: Hey, yes, and I hey, use Kate. It myself. A lot I find myself doing that now.
0: I think I'm guilty of it too. My children use the word hey the whole time. Hey, Mum. Hey, Mum.

0: I said, are you gonna be my girl?
1: So now you're in a rock and roll mood. Let's do the unbelievable stories of this week's news.
2: Oh, really?
3: Wow.
4: What does that mean?
2: Yeah, what does that mean?
5: I can't believe it.
1: Oh, my.
2: I can't believe it.
1: Yeah, Laura Hughes

0: Jewel, and you are meant for me. Alrighty, issues of the day.
1: Issue of the day.
0: Neil says, the FIFA World Cup's okay, but what's really important is the Rabbitohs were victorious against the Broncos. Yeah, they were. They flogged them. The Rabbitohs flogged the Broncos 48-6. Speaking of floggings, a similar flogging for the Crows tonight, who beat the Western Bulldogs in the AFL by 10 goals. Absolute floggings indeed. 1-300-800-222. Chance for you to have a say. Should the fuel excise be extended, do you think? We're midway through June. The Prime Minister's left the door open to extending the fuel excise, which was due to cut out at the end of the month. I mean, do you think, like, it costs, I think they've spent nearly $3 billion on it so far. What do you reckon? It's a lot of money, which could be spent on other things, which need money spent on them. The latest flare-ups in the Middle East have prompted the Prime Minister to say the government will monitor the situation over the next couple of weeks. Look, it was only on until the end of June because I think everyone thought that this whole nonsense in the Strait of Hormuz and over Iran would be over by now. But the war has just started again. It started up in earnest overnight.

0: I can tell just
1: in
0: times.
1: Dunedin, in all the share houses, you get 1 hour of free electricity, the hour of power in your 24-hour cycle, and you can nominate which hour it is. So in Dunedin, once a day for 1 hour, you can turn on all the heaters and put the dryers on and do things like that. So they only get an hour.
0: I'd love that.
1: Of power, and then they switch everything back off again and freeze.
0: I'd probably choose the hour.